will fade eventually. So if our time is running out, day after day, we'll make the mundane a masterpiece. Oh my, my, oh my, my love, I take one look at you, you're taking me out.

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It's such a beautiful Christmas song, but it's only one verse, so I added one extra one. 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

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BB Radio. I wouldn't wanna have it any other way. I'm addicted and I just can't get enough. I just can't get enough.

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0: 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Repeat it.
1: 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Thank you, DJ.
2: 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Hey, this is Ed Sheeran.
0: 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BB Radio. Ab sofort in den besten aktuellen Hits.
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